0: Yo, so
1: rock the doghouse. 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
13: Southwest Michigan weather.
12: Some sunshine working in this evening as temperatures hover in the upper 70s, considerably cooler than West Michigan has been trending. Winds will calm down tonight as well. Low temperatures dropping down to the upper 50s. Into Wednesday, a high of 82, mostly sunny skies. We'll be in the mid-80s Thursday and Friday. The next rain chance emerges Friday evening and carries into the weekend, but does look to be a bit more scattered this go-around. Tracking West Michigan's weather, I'm Storm Team 8 meteorologist Sarah Flynn.

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Text Rock Dog to 80373 for a chance to win a pair of tickets to Rock the Country in Hastings. Jam with Russell. And two prizes for the price of none. 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
12: Southwest Michigan weather. Some sunshine working in this evening as temperatures hover in the upper 70s, considerably cooler than West Michigan has been trending. Winds will calm down tonight as well. Low temperatures dropping down to the upper 50s. Into Wednesday, a high of 82, mostly sunny skies. We'll be in the mid-80s Thursday and Friday. The next rain chance emerges Friday evening and carries into the weekend, but does look to be a bit more scattered this go-around. Tracking West Michigan's weather, I'm Storm Team 8 meteorologist Sarah Flynn.

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10: Southwest Michigan weather. Some sunshine working in this evening as temperatures hover in the upper 70s, considerably cooler than West Michigan has been trending. Winds will calm down tonight as well. Low temperatures dropping down to the upper 50s. Into Wednesday, a high of 82, mostly sunny skies. We'll be in the mid-80s Thursday and Friday. The next rain chance emerges Friday evening and carries into the weekend, but does look to be a bit more scattered this go-around. Tracking West Michigan's weather, I'm Storm Team 8 meteorologist Sarah Flynn.

doghouse. 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Jam with Russell. And two prizes for the price of none. 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
2: Southwest Michigan weather.
3: Quiet and cool overnight tonight. Mostly clear skies and a full moon. Temperatures dropping to the upper 50s. Low humidity for Wednesday. Just a beautiful day with high temps near 82 and plenty of sunshine. We'll see the wind settle down quite a bit too compared to what we experienced Tuesday. So that means a better beach day. Thursday, highs near 86. We'll see humidity increase slightly. Friday, slight chance of showers and storms late. Better chance of rain on Saturday. Tracking Southwest Michigan's weather, I'm Storm Team 8 Chief Meteorologist Ellen Baca.

the Doghouse. 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Jam with Russell. And two prizes for the price of none. 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

0: 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And that's at the Battle Jacks.
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4: Michigan Ag Now. This is your morning report, and I'm Rusty Halverson. USDA will begin reopening the southern border to cattle imports from Mexico next month after determining conditions have improved in the fight against New World screwworm. USDA says the Douglas, Arizona port of entry will reopen August 24th for cattle from Mexico's Sonora state. Cattle organizations are supporting USDA's decision for continued safeguards while allowing normal cattle commerce to resume as U.S. cattle numbers have fallen to a 75-year low, driven by lingering drought and high feed costs. USDA's July cattle inventory and cattle on feed reports offered a good snapshot of the current U.S. cattle industry. Barrett Nelson is an economist with the American Farm Bureau.
5: The inventory of all cattle and calves in the United States totaled 94.2 million head on July 1st of this year. Now, this was up 200,000 head. This is the first increase in the July cattle inventory dating back to 2018. This is the second increase in beef replacement heifers that we've seen in a row. So this increase represents the first meaningful sign of heifer retention and potential herd rebuilding in nearly a decade.
4: Nelson says potential herd rebuilding and sustained demand for beef are among the factors influencing the cattle market.
5: You know, we've talked a lot about supply here, but if we look at the other side of the equation, we also have demand. Since we hit a high of about $400 a quarter weight back in June 23rd, the choice beef cutout value has dropped almost $40 per hundredweight, or about 10%. Although some of these declines in beef prices are seasonal, this recent weakness raises some questions about whether consumer demand is starting to soften after several years of exceptional strength.
4: And Nelson says the markets will be further influenced by a phased reopening of the border with Mexico.
5: Because this is going to be very slow, very gradual.
4: That's economist Barrett Nelson with the American Farm Bureau. That's this hour's Michigan Ag Now Report, and I'm Rusty Halverson.
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9: Southwest Michigan weather. Beautiful summer weather pattern over the next couple days. Mostly sunny to partly cloudy conditions developing in inland areas. Pleasant low humidity level and a high temperature up around 82. Light north wind. Tonight a clear sky and a low right around 60. Mostly sunny conditions for Thursday. Warm and pleasant with high temperature a little warmer right around 86. Increasing clouds Friday. A little more humid with a chance of a late day shower or thunderstorm. High temperature mid 80s. I'm Storm Team 8 meteorologist Matt Kirkwood tracking Southwest Michigan's weather.
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0: by Roach Home Improvement, the big name in roofing and siding for Southwest Michigan. 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

0: Welcome. It is Wednesday, July 29th, 2026. I got to tell you, I've had more compliments on the Good Morning song from people. And then I've also had people going, do we really have to sing?
1: I love it. Well, technically you don't. I think we'd like you if you did, though.
0: I think it's a love-hate relationship with the morning song. And I think that's more of a personal thing than it is a professional thing. You know, where somebody goes, I don't want to sing. And it's really not a good morning.
1: Well, I guess it depends on what listener you're talking about. If it's my old vocal instructor, probably not.
0: No. Vocal instructor. No, see, I think they feel
1: Sorry, Coraline, I let you down.
0: Oh, you never let her down. Come on now. You have fun. And that's the thing. I think it's just everybody that I've talked to, like Teresa and Brenda, I met them. They said they sing along and they don't care how bad they sound. And I said, well, we don't either. You know, I mean, that's the thing.
1: It's like karaoke, but on the air. Right?
0: Absolutely. That's what's fun about it. And then she also loves the toast of the day and the kickbutt song
1: so
0: of the day. Yeah, so I mean, just know that the reason we keep doing it is not to totally irritate you. It's because people seem to like it.
1: Well, maybe the irritation is what's likable.
0: Could very well be.
1: You know, I have a word. It's called adorkable.
0: Okay.
1: That's what we are. We're adorkable.
0: We are.
1: Feel free to use that, listening.
0: We're adorkable. Dorkable wins, I'm telling you.
1: Yeah, dorkable.
0: All right. So listen, I don't know. I think I figured something out.
1: Oh, here we go. What happened?
0: Well, you know, the sinuses have been so bad for me. And,
1: I know we had that smoke
0: issues.
1: Last week, though.
0: Yeah, the smoke was bad.
1: Yeah.
0: The allergies were bad. And I realize now that I've got these two air filters. I've got a big air purifier in my room.
1: Yeah.
0: And I've got another one out in the living room.
1: Yeah, I got you.
0: I walked out this morning. I'm like, man, I mean, the air purifiers aren't working anymore. What's the deal? No, it's called the air purifiers need filters. They got red lights on them, so they're not working.
1: Oh, that's important.
0: So you had the smoke, you had the allergies, and now that's why I'm standing under a shower going, ugh.
1: You know, that makes sense. An air filter does need a filter, huh?
0: Yeah, it sure
1: does. It's in the name.
0: Yeah, it is.
1: Well, are you able to get that anytime soon?
0: Yeah, I've got it. I can go get it today.
1: Oh, good. Oh, good, good, good. It's not an Amazon purchase or anything away. You can just go to the store.
0: I can do an Amazon purchase, too, and they usually have it there rather quickly.
1: Well, it takes 24 hours, though. Don't you want to feel better now?
0: Yes. Yes, I do. All right. Hey, we have some great stuff planned for you this morning. By the way, if you've been getting messages from us, yes, you are a winner with Rock the Doghouse.
1: Oh, that's right. I can't even remember who we called in yesterday. They were so excited. They actually called their mom before they called us because they thought it was a scam.
0: No, it ain't.
1: They're like, is this text legit? Yep, that's how they do it.
0: I've had that. Yes. I had a couple of those.
1: She said mom would be tickled pink about those tickets.
0: Right. And, you know, here's the funny thing. You get a text like that. How many do we get in a day?
1: Oh, I know.
0: So that's why I put my
1: name. Well, I don't blame it. I mean, I get so many scam text messages.
0: Right. I mean, we put our names on it. It's either JD or Mandy, you know, or Scott West that puts their names on it so that you at least know that it's like, okay, they wouldn't do that.
1: Mm-hmm.
0: But with today's technology, somebody might be able to.
1: Now, if you're getting a text message that we're contacting you about an unpaid toll that you got in Michigan, that would be a scam.
0: Yes, that's definitely
1: I get
0: a scam.
1: Those all the time. I'm like, there's no toll roads in Michigan. Yeah.
0: Mandy, what is it that that we get from people sometimes with celebrities, you know, country celebrities? They will never ask you for money.
1: Oh,
0: Win 98.5 will never ask you for money. Not JD, Mandy. We may ask you to buy us dinner, but that'll be in person, not, you know.
1: Yeah, right.
0: You know how that goes.
1: I love messing with those scammers when they reach out, though.
0: I know.
1: I corrected their English one time.
0: Great.
1: I'm Christ Young. Do you like my musics?
0: Christ Young Musics? Was it with an X?
1: Yeah, he put a T at the end of it. I'm like, actually, the name's Chris Young first. Second of all, in English, you'd say, do you like my music? Not musics. By the way, you're blocked.
0: You're blocked. See you later. And I reported you. There you go.
1: I'm sure they had some words for me.
0: Right. I've got a special song today I think I'm going to play.
1: Oh, you do?
0: I do.
1: Oh, I like special
0: and
1: songs.
0: It's because today is a special day that we are going back out to Time to Wing It.
1: Oh, we are. Mm-hmm. Yum.
0: Yeah. Red, White, and Blue Foundation has got the wall that heals around the corner, and we're going to go out there. We'll chat about that. Plus, we're going to, you know, talk with Charles about some other things as well. So,
1: and eat some cheese curds.
0: Well, that's kind of why we like going there.
1: I don't know.
0: I mean, I think Charles is...
1: He's like, you only come out here when you want stuff, you two.
0: Yeah, that's it. And he loves that. So anyway, we'll play something special. Right now, let's find out what the forecast is going to be like today.
2: Beautiful summer weather pattern over the next couple days. Mostly sunny to partly cloudy conditions developing in inland areas. Pleasant low humidity level and a high temperature up around 82. Light north wind. Tonight, a clear sky and a low right around 60. Mostly sunny conditions for Thursday. Warm and pleasant with high temperature a little warmer right around 86. Increasing clouds Friday. A little more humid with a chance of a late day shower or thunderstorm. High temperature mid-80s. I'm Storm Team 8 meteorologist Matt Kirkwood, tracking southwest Michigan's weather.
1: Thank you very much, Matt. I can't wait to see this. We're currently at 59 with a high today around lunchtime at 77 degrees.
0: That's fantastic.
1: That's not too bad.
0: Yes, you got to dig that, right?
1: Right, right.
0: All right, so today is National Chicken Wing Day.
1: Oh, is that the reason we're making it out there?
0: Yes.
1: Okay.
0: And I've got something special for everyone in honor of that. We're going to go ahead and kick this day off, get our kick butt song in, we'll come back, we'll play our special song. So hang in there.
1: All right, that's a great day for most people except for the chickens.
0: That's right. You got your toast?
1: Oh, you know I do, right, but I don't have much coffee because I spilled it out the door.
0: Oops. So.
1: Morning peaks, the sky turns gold. Today's a story still untold. Shake off yesterday's dusty weight. Your best chapter doesn't wait. So raise your glass, nerve and nerve, earning all that you deserve. The clock is ticking. Now's your cue. Here's today. Make it true. Here we go. There was like a half sip left. I lost the rest of it.
0: Come on, let's do some boot scoot.

0: How many people does it take to turn on the lights at the radio station? Apparently more than two. JD and Mandy, mornings on your country.
1: When?
0: 98.5.

0: Yeah, baby. National Chicken Wing.
1: Yeah,
0: National Chicken Wing Day. And everyone knows by the live videos we do over at Charles's Time to Wing It there that we love our chicken wings. We could have Chicken Wing Day once a week.
1: If it's time to wean it, the chicken wings are for only me.
0: Oh, there you go.

0: cheese curds are for JD.
1: Oh, hey, yeah. Whoa, I don't like that lyric.
0: Oh, come on.
1: We don't you need that ready? Second verse.
0: What, you weren't ready for that one? Come on now.
1: Oh, my gosh.
0: So, yeah, we're going to head over there today, so that'll be kind of fun. And I believe we're going to be spending some time over at Serial City Screen Printing this morning as well. They're getting ready for a re-grand opening.
1: Oh, that's wonderful. Yeah,
0: so that'll be a cool thing. Hey, somebody's calling me. I think I know who this is. Mm-hmm. Is that Brett Briscoe?
2: It is.
0: All right. Good morning, sir. Calling
1: you're tinkling
0: in from the
1: this
0: newsroom.
1: Morning.
0: You got it. So when I ever have your pot up here, and you call in and I don't have you on the phone already, it goes...
1: That's a nice impression.
0: Yeah,
2: I know that sound.
0: So everyone should know that that's the Brett Briscoe signal. That's him raising his hand, saying he's ready to go. That's the bat signal. Great job.
1: I like your sound, Tinkle Toes.
0: There you go. Tinkle Toes. There you go. How you doing this morning, man?
2: Oh, all right, I guess.
0: Good.
1: I guess.
2: Our Metro source was down.
1: Oh, no.
2: Where we get a lot of our stuff, it was like all my sports pretty much comes from that because I don't have time to dig around, but it's down. They had nothing this morning, so I had to do it all manually.
0: Oh, no.
1: Oh, boo.
0: I had to work like the old days.
2: Yeah.
0: That stunk.
2: Almost, yeah.
0: At least we had that old day experience so we know what to do, right?
2: Yeah. Oh, yeah.
0: Going back to manual, figuring things out, writing things out. Who wants to do that?
2: It looks like they got it fixed, but they haven't loaded like any sports or anything yet.
1: So what you're saying, the good old days wasn't so good all the time.
0: Well, no, it's just what you did. Yeah, that's no big deal. But yeah, writing things out.
1: Oh, my gosh.
0: You know, I used to have to rip news off of a wire so that you could read news. Rip
1: Hot
0: and,
1: off the presses, huh?
0: Yeah. Rip and read, man. Listen, that paper smelled good, though. When you would put fresh paper in,
1: okay,
0: and it would roll off the presses, it'd be like you could smell the ink and everything was going by. It's like... Ah, that smells kind of good.
2: Remember when show prep used to come in on a fax machine and you had that rolled up paper?
0: Yes.
1: Oh, you really?
0: I used to remember when you used to get it mailed to you.
2: And then you would get in there and somebody would have let the fax machine paper run out and you didn't get it. And it was like, oh, shit.
0: Ooh.
1: Ooh.
2: Yeah.
1: Uh-oh.
0: Yeah. Boy, goodness. We said that loud on the air, right?
1: Yeah, we sure did. Mm-hmm.
0: Yeah.
1: Well, I'm going to do what my daughter does.
0: What's
1: whenever
0: that?
1: I start talking about the good old days or the 90s or anything. Da da da da da da da da. The Jurassic Park theme.
0: Oh, yeah.
1: Because I'm a dinosaur.
0: Right. That's true. That's a great idea. Oh, by the way, there is a new coffee hack out there.
1: Oh, is there? What is it?
0: They're called coffee slushies. They're going viral on social media.
1: A coffee slushy?
0: Yes. You freeze coffee in Ziploc bags, smash the frozen coffee into chunks, and add milk. So they're like iced coffee, only more time consuming to make.
1: So what you're telling me is they invented a Frappuccino. That's cool.
0: They did.
1: That's exactly what you
0: Again,
1: get at McDonald's.
0: Again, it's the Gen Zers on TikTok.
1: Way to go, right? Kids. I'm
0: Listen,
1: so proud of you.
0: We reinvented something that's been invented. Look how great we are.
1: Well, it is kind of cool that, like, you don't have to go to a restaurant to have that drink you want, though. That's a good way to save money.
0: I would say you're right about
1: that. That's better than spending, like, $10, right?
0: Well, I mean, you still have to buy the coffee. You still got to buy the Ziploc bags. I don't know if you bought Ziploc bags yet, the real good ones.
1: Oh, I've got a bunch of those in my house. I use them a lot. Yeah,
0: they're not that inexpensive anymore.
1: Oh, yeah, I know. Nothing is.
0: I know, right? What is your top story this morning, my friend?
2: We'll tell you about Battle Creek police investigating someone fired shots at a house while the occupants were on vacation.
1: Whoa. Oh, my gosh.
0: Can you imagine getting that news? Somebody just fired shots at your house. I mean, that would freak me out like, who's after me?
1: I know. Yeah, maybe
2: they come home and found bullet holes in their house.
0: I know.
1: Maybe don't come back from vacation.
0: Yeah.

0: Your country with 98.5, JD and Mandy in the morning. It's 6:25. We're in a tad bit late because we're already getting closer to the news.
1: Oh, wow. Yeah, it is a little late, huh?
0: We do have Scotty McCreary ready to go, but we also want to remind you beginning Saturday and all through the month of August, we're going to be out and about giving you shots at winning tickets to Shaindorf Dairy Farm for the farm tour with Luke Bryan.
1: That's right. It's our ticket stop tours.
0: You got it. We're going to be at College Chevrolet in Albion. And that, of course, is being supported by MCCU Credit Union. So we'll be out there from 8:15 to 10:15.
1: And then after that, if you're somebody who likes to sleep in, you'll also be at Southern Michigan RV from 11 a.m. to 1 p.m. too.
0: Mm-hmm. Stay tuned. We will be releasing all of these different locations as the days and weeks go on throughout the month of August. And hopefully this one goes just a tad bit slower than July.
1: I know, that was so fast. Wow.
0: We're 98.5.
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0: Twin 98.5, JD and Maddie in the morning, 6:35. We got your extended forecast on the way, which is going to be absolutely pleasant. I mean, look at this sunrise that we're about ready to have.
1: We got a beautiful day, mid-70s. I'm so excited for it.
0: Puts everybody in such a good mood, right?
1: Yeah, totally.
0: At least if it doesn't, that's on you, okay? That's all I will tell you.
1: Nice.
0: Okay. Let's get up to speed. Here's Brett.
2: Good morning. Battle Creek City water crews are completing the installation of a new water main in Post Addition this morning. That is resulting in some temporary water shutoffs. East Kingman Avenue between Grenville Street and N Road. Grenville Street between East Kingman Avenue and East Alden Avenue. And Marjorie Street between East Kingman Avenue and Post Avenue. There are no expected road closures, but the city's asking you to watch out for crews. They started this morning and plan to have it all finished by 4 o'clock this afternoon. The Calhoun County Sheriff's Office has launched an active investigation following a string of vehicle break-ins and a car theft early Saturday morning in Springfield. At around 5:22 a.m. Saturday, deputies responded to the 1200 block of Avenue A after receiving reports of criminal activity. Upon arrival, police located a vehicle that had just been stolen from the neighborhood and quickly discovered that 7 other vehicles had been broken into with various items stolen. Investigators canvassed the neighborhood and secured home surveillance footage. They did capture 2 persons of interest. The first individual was described as a white male with dark facial hair, wearing a white t-shirt and dark shorts. The second appears to be a male wearing a dark hooded sweatshirt and dark pants. You can see photos of both on our website. Anyone who can identify the individuals is asked to contact the Calhoun County Sheriff's Office or Silent Observer. The Michigan Attorney General's Office is investigating a false child abuse report that targeted former U.S. Transportation Secretary Pete Buttigieg. A spokesperson said Monday that common sense should have made it clear that the allegations lack credibility before Buttigieg was separated from his 4-year-old twins for an overnight in June. The office says knowingly filing a false child abuse report can be a felony under Michigan law. Investigators have also asked Michigan State Police to turn over evidence related to the alleged violation of the Buttigieg's family privacy. And the White House is putting out a holiday call for volunteers and performers. First Lady Melania Trump launched the volunteer and performer application submission period for this year's holiday season with an announcement on Monday. Volunteers must be a U.S. citizen and at least 18 years of age to participate in the decorating that takes place during the week of November 23rd. The deadline to apply to be a volunteer or performer is August 28th. In sports, Tigers lost to the Orioles last night 8-5 at Comerica Park. They've now dropped 3 in a row. They'll try to stop that losing skid tonight when they play game 2 of that 3-game series. Battle Jacks must like waking up and playing baseball early. 9:05 start yesterday morning at MCCU Field. They come out and outslug the Kalamazoo Growlers 12-11. Both teams on the road tonight. Battle Creek's at Richmond while the Growlers are at Royal Oak. And veterans report to Lions training camp today at Allen Park. The first full team practice for the new season is on Wednesday. For Win 98.5, I'm Brett Briscoe.
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4: Southwest Michigan weather. Beautiful summer weather pattern over the next couple days. Mostly sunny to partly cloudy conditions developing in inland areas. pleasant, low humidity level and a high temperature up around 82, light north wind. Tonight, a clear sky and a low right around 60. Mostly sunny conditions for Thursday, warm and pleasant with high temperature a little warmer, right around 86. Increasing clouds Friday, a little more humid with a chance of a late day shower or thunderstorm. High temperature, mid-80s. I'm Storm Team 8 meteorologist Matt Kirkwood, tracking southwest Michigan's weather.
1: Thank you very much, Matt. The current temperature is 59 degrees. It's currently 641 at JD and Mandy. Summertime.

0: Win 98.5 with JD and Mandy in the morning. So Megan Maroney last night was in Denver. She was performing, and she abruptly stopped her show after three songs and apparently said that she didn't feel that she could give them the show that they deserve.
1: Hey, guys. This is obviously the last thing I ever want to do, but I am obviously extremely sick, and I thought I did everything to make myself better, and then obviously do something. I just can't play this show tonight, but I do. I will make it up to you guys. I absolutely promise I'll be back. I'll be able to come, but I want to give you guys the show you deserve, and I'm probably going to go cry in my dressing room now.
0: So it sounds like the crowd was okay with it. You know, I mean, and you could hear it in her voice.
2: It was either respiratory or like maybe throat based or ENT, you know, ears, nose, throat.
0: Right. That was the hardest decision I've ever had to make. I'm quite literally bawling my eyes out in my dressing room, and it hurts me so much to disappoint you all. I've never had to do this, and I'm truly so sorry. I respect that. And the fact that she's the one that went out and did it. I've been at shows where you could see that it's the record person or the manager that's
2: that comes
0: going
2: out.
0: Yeah. And they're the ones that sent you home. And I respect that, that she did that.
2: Right. Now, it's a little too soon for us to see exactly what was wrong. I tried looking while we were talking. I tried to look up some sites to find out. But no, there's nothing. It just said that she had an illness.
0: Yeah. I thought it was like some snooty thing because when they wrote the story up, it basically just said that she stopped three songs, said, we can't give you the show that I deserve, and she walks off.
2: Yeah.
0: That's kind of the impression I was given by the story.
2: The audio
0: titles.
2: Really shows you, though, because you can hear her voice.
0: Yes. She's sick.
2: It's way more raspy than it usually is.
0: She's
2: you know?
0: Sick.
2: Yeah.
0: I mean, God bless her for, to stand in front of thousands of people and tell them, hey, thanks for your money. You're only getting three songs. I'm out.
2: Right, right.
0: I'll be back to do a free one. So now you've got people that have to, you know, they had daycare maybe, whatever.
2: And that's
0: they've
2: my take.
0: Go do that
2: would
0: again.
2: It have been better to, like, cancel the show due to illness and then, you know, tell everybody we're going to reschedule the show?
0: I agree.
2: Or the way it happened where she tried to push through and could only get three songs in?
0: I agree. I mean, that would be what you would think. Now, what if she just got sick and she started getting sick through the day?
2: Well, no, it makes me think that maybe she's had it for a little bit because she said that she thought she did everything she could to try to pull through the show.
0: Sure. I mean, that's being a trooper. That's being a tough person to try and do it. But if you're going to do it, do it. If you're not going to do it, don't do it.
2: Yeah, because if it's at the point you have to, like, do some stuff to help you get through a show, that you're already not going to be able to give them the show that they want, you know, and that's what she said. I can't give you the show you want.
0: Well.
2: Yeah. Well, you know, it's really good that she tried, though, at the end of the day.
0: I don't know how I feel about it. Yeah. I mean, I get it. You don't want to go out there and sound horrible and people going, ooh, what is wrong with Megan? You know?
2: Yeah, right.
0: You don't want that. So I will tell you, Jason Aldean, I was at a show of his, and then the people that I was with, we went down to the country station, the bar that they have down there. It was called Six Strings, I think. It's when I worked in Illinois. And I had found out from his people that he was going to come down there and hang out.
2: Oh, really? Okay. Yeah.
0: And it's very common for Jason to sometimes step up on the stage and perform. Only if the sound person knows what they're doing.
2: Oh, yeah.
0: Thankfully, the sound person that was there, Buck, a good buddy of mine, he goes, yeah, well, that's Jason up there, and he used to tour with the Rolling Stones, so he knows the sound. So, and he did. He always had the band sounding fantastic in this little place. And Jason
2: sounds
0: went up
2: there such a complicated thing with the acoustics and stuff, too, though. People don't realize, and they get so much smack talk.
0: right. So, yeah, he went up there and he sang, and he sounded great, just like he was in concert. And he gave the fans a little bit more extra. I mean, that was pretty cool.
2: I guess, this is a bigger conversation that we could have, JD. Maybe we take it to the text line or maybe the call line.
0: I think so.
2: Do you think it's better that an artist just cancels it so everybody doesn't get dressed up and gets down to the venue? Because now you got to, like, get out of the parking lot.
0: Right.
2: Or is it better that she tried to push through it and just quit, you know, had to quit after three songs? Because she's not the only one. Recently, Bon Jovi at Madison Square Garden did it.
0: Bon Jovi did it, too.
2: Yeah, but the cool thing was Pat Monahan from a Train was there, so he finished the set for
0: him. That's cool, though.
2: I thought that
0: was awesome.
2: Yeah, he sang all of Bon Jovi songs for him.
0: Right. And then Bon Jovi's coming back anyway.
2: Yeah,
0: I mean,
2: yeah.
0: I think that was pretty cool. But you know what, though? That's John Bon Jovi.
2: Mm-hmm.
0: This is Megan Maroney.
2: Yeah, she's a little younger than him.
0: Yeah.
2: a little bit younger.
0: A little more history, you know, that kind of stuff. But, I mean, God bless her for standing up there and just saying,
2: right.
0: I can't go.
2: Right.
0: I can't go. Mm-hmm. I would much rather her do that than to sound cruddy. Like I said, Jason Aldean makes sure before he ever goes up on anything, is this guy going to make me sound the way I want to be sounding, or are they going to make you sound cruddy? So it's very important to them.
2: Yeah, they got to spend an hour in the parking lot for three songs. So give us a text at 80373 or give us a call at 968-9899 to let us know what you think. Did she do the right thing, or should she have just called it earlier?
0: Yeah. I think I'm okay.
2: Yeah?
0: I think so. Let me think on it some more.
2: I know, it's hard.

0: shine.
1: It's Chris Stapleton's Broken Halos. It's Win 98.5 with JD and Mandy in the morning. Crystal's going to join us here in a little bit. She had a similar situation happen to her, only she actually road tripped.
2: Yeah, wow, all the way in Chicago.
1: Mm-hmm. We're going to talk with her in just a little bit about that. Also, Mega Millions. $800 million.
2: Wow. That's if you play, though. I'm not really one that plays.
1: I got some thoughts on that.
2: You do? Okay, I can't wait to hear it.
1: It's time for JD's Randomness. People who are colorblind are less likely to be picky eaters.
2: Oh, that's an interesting one. I wonder how they researched that.
1: Maybe the color of the food, the way the food looks like.
2: I don't know. Maybe there's something else biological that's connected.
1: Interesting. I would be a much healthier person if I would eat the right foods.
2: Yeah.
1: The word almost is the longest common word in the English language to have all of its letters in alphabetical order.
2: I've never thought about that, but it's true. Wow, pretty cool, that's pretty good.
1: Mm-hmm. There you go. Random, I know, but they are true facts that could help you win the next trivia contest you play.
2: Good luck with that. Win 98.5.
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0: Sweat 98.5 with Luke Combs and Beer Never Broke My Heart. We were chatting about Megan Maroney. She got three songs out and decided in Denver last night that she just didn't have it. And the fans seemed to sound supportive when we played the audio back.
1: Mm-hmm. And I heard the audio. It's less of a decision more than she was forced, I think.
0: I think so.
1: Yeah.
0: So the question that we talked about is, like, should you just cancel the show if you're not feeling well?
1: Mm-hmm. And this is very personal because it's not like it's a regular job.
0: Mm-hmm.
1: You know, it's not like you work in accounting or, you know, like in the factory line where mm-hmm. if you go, you can just like push through it and you're just not a social. For something like this, a public type of position, like not being all the way there is like going to affect your performance.
0: Absolutely.
1: And what you put out for your fans.
0: Yes. And your fan base is still growing. It's not mm-hmm. like she is Luke Bryan or mm-hmm. Luke Combs or somebody like, or Morgan Wallen for that matter. Crystal's on the phone.
2: Well, I have kind of an experience with this when I went to see Luke Bryan in Chicago.
1: Oh, you really? What happened, Crystal?
2: He had been sick. He said, I think he had bronchitis, and so he just wasn't his normal self. He wasn't up to par.
1: Mm-hmm.
2: As excited as I was to see him, I honestly kind of wish that he would have just canceled and rescheduled because, you know, you go expecting a certain type of energy from them, you know, and luckily he had people there with him that were able to bring the energy. But, like, for his portion of the show, like, he just wasn't himself, and I wish that he would have just taken the time to get better.
0: Okay.
1: And that's what got me with this, because when I think about it, you had to arrange a babysitter if you have a kid. And for you, you drove all the way to Chicago, fought traffic in Chicago just to hear a couple of songs. Now you got to fight traffic to get out of the parking lot, right?
0: Because, yeah, there's people that live in...
2: Yeah, and I've seen him several times, so, like, I know what a typical show is for him.
0: Right.
2: And, you know, you could tell that he didn't feel good, and he was trying to push through. He really, really tried.
0: I got to tell you,
2: it just wasn't the same.
0: I really think you're the same thing. I'm with you on this one. If you're not feeling it, just reschedule. Because I think...
2: Your health is more important, you know.
0: Yeah, give them everything you got when you have it. Because if you don't have everything you got, you're not giving them the show that they paid for. And and if you try to trudge through it, I think you're just disappointing everybody. And in that way, you don't have people paying for babysitters already that day. You got people traveling from all over the place. She was in Denver. Mm-hmm. So you got people traveling from all over Colorado to go see her. And it's just people plan to get where they are. And you mess their day up.
1: Well, it's not like a normal job.
2: He helped out because he had Bailey Zimmerman, and he had Chase Beckham, and he had Tracy Lawrence.
1: Wow.
0: So he just had...
2: I kind of, you know, took over for him so that he could not be as... You know what I mean? So it was nice. It was still a good show. I just, you know, I know, like I said, I've seen him live a few times, so I know what a typical show is for him.
1: Yeah, and so...
2: It wasn't his energy.
0: Yeah, you know, high energy.
2: I get it.
0: Yeah.
2: Like, he didn't feel good.
0: So he had, like, a show in a show.
1: Yeah, well, you see, for Crystal, though, at least she had, like, she had the other artists there.
0: Right.
1: But in this one, who knows who's supporting her? I guess I didn't see that in the story.
0: Maybe it was just Megan
1: Maroney, wasn't it?
0: Could be, but it also could be that she was supporting another act herself.
1: Oh, okay. So maybe they did have the headliner. I guess there's more to the story that we haven't even realized yet.
0: Yeah, we've got to dig more into that. This is Nate Smith at Win 98.5.

0: Marshall.
1: We can't do this without you. Thank you so much for cranking us up. We're going to go into the newsroom now live. It is Brett Briscoe, everybody.
0: Hey, good morning, Brett.
2: Good morning.
1: It's time for Briscoe's Bowl. Mm-hmm. And we all love it when you dig up some bowl. And what kind of bowl do you have?
2: Well, when you hear this, tell me if this does not sound like it has all the makings of a Lifetime movie, right?
0: Okay. Mm-hmm. Well, yeah, tell us first.
2: There's this bride-to-be. She's from Wyoming, and she was arrested in Davis County, Utah, following allegations that she intentionally set fire to a church in Kaysville, Utah, on July the 10th. That was the day before her wedding was scheduled to take place there. Authorities booked the 25-year-old Tessa Joy Marino into jail on Monday on charges of first-degree felony aggravated arson, retail theft, and providing false information to a peace officer. The investigation revealed that the fire broke out in the church's Relief Society room while Marino, the groom, and family members were there to decorate to get ready for the ceremony. Bystanders put out the fire with a combination of water from the wedding decorations and fire extinguishers, but it still did $108,000 in damage. Now, here's where it gets interesting.
1: Yeah.
2: The investigation quickly focused on Marino after surveillance footage captured her shoplifting multiple lighters from a nearby Ace Hardware store earlier that day while the groom-to-be was in a different part of the business. According to court documents, the fire was determined to have been intentionally lit under a chair using some unusual materials that they didn't describe. While the definite motive has not yet been formally released, police did uncover that Marino had never obtained a marriage license despite repeatedly assuring her family and investigators that she had. In the booking affidavit, an arresting officer said that Marino had continually been deceptive throughout the probe and took drastic steps to hide her lies, including setting the church on fire. That prompted the judge to order her held without bond.
1: So technically, this guy's not married to her then either.
2: No, they never.
1: They never got there. No. They never got there.
0: Well, it seems like it was a ploy to
2: never had the license.
0: It seems like it was a ploy to get wedding gifts. Maybe that's what was going on. She just wanted to get the wedding registry.
2: I don't know. I think you expand on that and dig a little deeper. You probably got yourself a Lifetime movie.
1: I would think you're right. And then the guy falls in love with the best friend or something like that.
2: Yeah, exactly. They ride off into the sunset. Well, she's watching him out of jail cell window.
1: Yeah, there you go.
0: Right. Oh, my gosh.
1: I do see this. But the Bic lighters, and then you're lighting a chair on in church. I'm sorry. We've said this before. We have talked about this. There are certain things you just don't do. You don't mess with God.
2: No.
1: Okay.
0: Right.
1: Unbelievable.
2: No. You know, come down with Kleisperitis or whatever. I mean, come down with something. Just don't set the church on fire.
1: Yeah. Tell him you don't want to be married.
0: It sounds like we answered Billy Joe's question.
1: What's that?
0: I mean, we didn't start the fire, but she did. So now we know who actually started that fire.
1: There you go. That's one way to look at it.
0: Billy Joel's asked that for like over 30 years.
1: Just leave it up to Bandy to figure it out for us, man. That's
2: either one or two things. That's either a Lifetime movie or a great country song.

0: Chesney and Carry On. It's 722 with JD and Mandy in the morning. You got Win 98.5 cranked up. Thank you for listening. $800 mega million. That's what the Mega Million Lotto jackpot is at today.
1: Yeah, but what are the chances on that?
0: I think you what did they say? You have a better chance of getting bitten by a shark in the ocean than you do winning the lottery?
1: Right.
0: Yeah. So if you do win that.
1: So if I get bit by a shark, will that up my chances? That's the question.
0: Oh, you probably won't be around. Unless maybe they
1: depends
0: just got
1: a
0: leg.
1: Some people survive.
0: Some people do. They lost legs and limbs. Yeah. That's kind of crazy. There was one thing that I think about is how much money is like too much money? If I had $800 million, I wouldn't complain, obviously.
1: Right.
0: But I don't think I would know what to do with it. I'm so used to living paycheck to paycheck that I would turn around and go, wait a minute, I got money in there? Wait a minute, I got money in there? Your money is making money.
1: Well, it's not like it's burning a hole in your pocket, too. You don't have to spend it all at once. I'm just saying.
0: I would probably try.
1: Yeah, I mean, it's not like my paychecks I get.
0: Oh.
1: Those are gone the moment I get them.
0: Well, I think a lot of us do the same thing. Mm-hmm. So here's the deal. Would you take care of people? I know that I would take care of my family, obviously.
1: Mm-hmm.
0: I would take care of you.
1: Oh, that's so sweet.
0: I take care of Scott West,
1: mm-hmm.
0: you know, or at least give you enough to, you know, just be able to enjoy without having to worry too much about stuff.
1: Oh, yeah, that's great. That'd be a great feeling.
0: I think so.
1: I don't even know what I would do with it. I think for the most part, I probably wouldn't live too differently. You know what I mean? That I do now.
0: You know, I guess.
1: Except not having to worry about paying bills.
0: That would be nice. Or you would hire somebody to just take care of all of that for you.
1: Oh, I don't know. I feel like that was wasting money paying somebody else to pay my bills. I can hit a button on a phone.
0: But then you don't have to worry about it. Well, you think, unless they start siphoning money from you, then all of a sudden you got to worry about
1: it. Yeah, I don't know. The more hands helping you out, or more hands that can be taking money behind your back.
0: You are correct. You are correct. All right. Well, listen, play the lotto. You can't win if you don't play, right?
1: That's true.
0: All right. They advertise so we can say these things.
1: Yeah, you miss 100% of the shots you don't take, right?
0: Amen to that. And hopefully you get bitten by a shark. In the ocean.
1: Yeah, because if you win, you can share with me and JD.
0: That's it. Win 98.5.
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0: It's Win98.5. Got early voting that's starting right now for our area, correct?
1: Mm-hmm. I believe it started on either it was Monday or that thing was Monday. Mm-hmm. Wouldn't start on the weekend, Mandy. Come on, Earl. But that's your early voting, so you can get in, and present you will thank future you, or future you will thank present you, and, or however that works.
0: And you know what? Kalamazoo actually has something coming up that if you're worried about future you, you might be able to find some of those answers.
1: Well, the reason why I love this is because, like, JD, do you ever, like, drive past, like, guys working in construction? And sometimes, like, there'll be, like, six guys staring down a manhole, and you're like, so are tax dollars paying for you to watch this guy work? Why aren't you working, too? But, you know, not working in construction, I guess it's hard to say. But Kalamazoo, they want to show you where your tax dollars are going. If you ever... So, the city is putting together a residence academy, which is pretty much like what they're doing for the public safety citizens academy, where you can be a part of that and see how the inner workings of our public safety work.
0: Let's talk about that in just a little bit. Right now, we're going to get Brett Briscoe in here and find out what's going on in Southwest Michigan.
1: Good morning, Brett.
2: The Battle Creek Police Department is investigating a Sunday night shooting that damaged a local home while its residents were away on vacation. Police responded to the property in the 100 block of Rebecca Road around 10:30 Sunday evening. Immediately after the homeowners returned to discover bullet damage to their house. During a standard canvas of the neighborhood, investigators learned from neighbors that unknown individuals had targeted another person in the area with gunfire previously in the afternoon. Authorities believe the home damaged is tied to a prior dispute, and they're asking anyone with relevant security or doorbell camera footage to contact Battle Creek Police Detective Bureau at 269-781-0911 or submit an anonymous tip through Silent Observer. Two teenage boys are facing multiple weapons charges after being caught with stolen firearms in Kalamazoo. According to Kalamazoo Department of Public Safety, on Monday, members of the department's crime reduction team were patrolling Lilac Lane to combat local gun violence when they spotted a 15-year-old boy demonstrating clear characteristics of carrying a firearm. Police observed the suspect with a 14-year-old boy before both juveniles entered the backseat of an awaiting car and drove away from an apartment complex. That's when police initiated a traffic stop shortly after, and a subsequent search revealed that both teenagers were carrying concealed handguns in their waistbands. A database search confirmed that both firearms had been reported stolen earlier this year from unlocked, unattended vehicles within the city. Following the discovery, the unnamed minors were arrested and booked into the Kalamazoo County Juvenile Home. Authorities are asking anyone with information to contact Kalamazoo Police. The Michigan Cannabis Regulatory Agency has fined Mint Cannabis in Coldwater $8,000 after state inspectors discovered the business went more than a month without recording required security camera footage. According to state records, a routine semi-annual inspection on December 22nd of last year revealed the store's video surveillance system was entirely down. Regulators later determined a 34-day recording gap occurred between November 18th and December 21st, violating Michigan's rules that mandate cannabis establishments retain surveillance footage for at least 30 days. In a consent order finalized by CRA Executive Brian Hanna, the dispensary's parent company, Green Bruno LLC, chose not to contest those allegations. And a search for buried treasure has a group of men digging around Florida, Pasco County near Tampa. Epic treasure hunter Captain Joe Ziga and his team are looking for a pirate treasure that may be buried on a remote island. They believe the treasure may have been there since the early 19th century and could be worth $200 million. They haven't found anything yet, but Ziga says they're in it for the long haul and they won't give up. In sports, Eduardo Valencia homered twice and drove in four to help the Tigers snap a three-game losing streak last night. They blasted the Orioles 14-0 at Comerica Park. They'll play game three of that series with a matinee this afternoon at 1:10. Tigers did activate Javi Baez from the injured list to make room. They DFA'd catcher Jake Rogers. Northwoods League last night, Battle Jacks lose on the road at Richmond 7-6. Growlers lose at Royal Oak 11-4. And the Lions will hold their first full team practice at Allen Park this afternoon. Preseason game number one, just 2 weeks away against Cincinnati. For Win98.5, I'm Brett Briscoe.
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4: Southwest Michigan weather. Beautiful summer weather pattern over the next couple days. Mostly sunny to partly cloudy conditions developing in inland areas. Pleasant low humidity level and a high temperature up around 82. Light north wind. Tonight, a clear sky and a low right around 60. Mostly sunny conditions for Thursday. Warm and pleasant with high temperature a little warmer right around 86. Increasing clouds Friday. A little more humid with a chance of a late day shower or thunderstorm. High temperature mid-80s. I'm Storm Team 8 meteorologist Matt Kirkwood tracking southwest Michigan's weather.
1: Thank you very much, Matt. The current temperature is 59 degrees. The current time is 7:36. JD and Mandy in the morning.
0: Going behind the scenes of the government. Oh, they're going to open the curtains?
1: They're planning to open the curtains in Kalamazoo.
0: All right. I can't wait to talk about that.
1: Yeah.
0: This is John Party's Boots Off. Wind 88.5. Good morning. She's got

0: It's Win 98.5. Darius Rucker won't be like this for long. 743 with JD and Mandy in the morning. Don't forget, we're going to be out giving away Luke Bryan Farm Tour tickets out on the road. 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And also,
1: so somebody should bring you breakfast then, because that's going
0: to
1: be early.
0: 8:15 to 10:15.
1: Yeah.
0: Yeah, come on out there, man. You're going to be hanging out there. Maybe you're going to be buying a car.
1: Yeah, maybe bring JD some biscuits and gravy.
0: That'd be all right. And then you can join me out at Southern Michigan RV in Hillsdale out there. The Joswicks, they got a great campground.
1: Mm-hmm.
0: That's where we're going to be at. I'll be there for a couple of hours, 11 to 1. Serial City Screen Printing is our official on-the-road sponsor. We'll have some merch there that you can win and some other trinkets. So we'll probably bring the wheel to spin.
1: Oh, that's amazing. So you can walk away with Luke Bryan tickets and some Win 98.5 merch.
0: Yeah, how about that? I don't know. Looking forward to it. And the merch is awesome. Serial City Screen Printing did a fantastic job.
1: Yeah, they're over in Columbia, over by 24th.
0: Right under their Serial City billboard.
1: Yeah, right.
0: What a great idea, Art. I mean, just put your billboard right above your business.
1: Yeah, and it's great. And, like, you don't even have to be a business to go there. I mean, imagine if you had, like, a family reunion and you want to just take it up a notch.
0: Right. I mean, and that's something that when he was in here, we talked about. Mm-hmm. And that, like, he says, if you have a bright colored shirt with your family name on it or something like that, and you're out on the beach as a kid, it's a lot easier to see somebody in a bright pink shirt than something
1: that meshes
0: in.
1: Well, that's what they said with swimsuits when it comes to, like, Lake Michigan and stuff.
0: Yeah.
1: Like, it makes the child much easier to see if something were to happen. So, and they do one-offs on shirts, don't they? You can almost get a shirt in, like, 20 minutes, I think.
0: You got it. And that's, like, I think they can do 5 to 6 shirts. They've got a new type of machine. You need to stop in there and see it. They'll tell you more about it. So, if you're just, like, maybe you've got 5 employees working with you and you want to get them new merch.
1: Yeah.
0: You know, stop in there and check it out. Seriously, it's spring break. Hey, when we come back, we're going to chat about going behind the scenes of your tax dollars in Kalamazoo. I'm excited! Brown.

0: Brown's Woman. It's Win 98.5. We got a woman, too. That's Mandy.
1: And, thanks.
0: I always love it when you delve into Kalamazoo politics and different things like that, and you find some interesting stuff that's really good to share because, I mean, how many times do you holler out this phrase?
1: What are they doing with my tax dollars? Especially if you're driving by and you see, like, three guys watching, what's one guy with a poor shovel, you know? You're like, why aren't you helping him? Why are you getting paid hourly for this?
0: Or a construction guy just wants to learn how to do it first, right?
1: Well, that's the thing. We're only looking at it from our perspective because we don't have, like, knowledge in what they're going through. Mm-hmm. Well, Kalamazoo is going to try to change that. They're putting together a residence academy. Now, they already have something called a Public Safety Citizens Academy. And if you don't know about this, it's an amazing program. So this is actually going to be for the rest of City Hall. So the way that the Public Safety Citizens Academy is, you get to come in, see the different departments of the police force there. Okay. So they decided to open this up for City Hall so people knew where their money was going. Now, the way it goes is you're going to go a behind-the-scenes look on why your street gets fixed before somebody else's, where your drinking water is coming from, how the budgets even get built, or even how department projects get approved. Plus, you actually get to meet people who are making those decisions. So you're going to actually know more than instead of just yelling about it on Facebook.
0: You're going to see profits and losses, P&Ls, right? I mean, you're going to see all that stuff. Where is it going? Well, here it is.
1: Right. So now they're still looking for funding. It always comes down to budget, right?
0: Sure.
1: But they have a possible launch next year, fingers crossed. And I think this is a great program.
0: Is this free?
1: It doesn't go into if there's a cost for that. But I would think that this is like a public information.
0: Okay.
1: Like type situation.
0: I'm so maybe that.
1: It will be free.
0: You know, I think you
1: with
0: can,
1: the budget, though.
0: Yes.
1: They're still trying to find the money in that.
0: I do believe that you can actually get a budget breakdown because they have to be forward with where the money's going. And I think that's what this is all about. It's like, okay, you don't know what you don't know. So why don't we tell you what you should know?
1: And I feel like that's exactly what they're doing. I mean, it's a lot harder to say, where's my money going after somebody actually hands you the map of where it's going?
0: Yeah. I mean, to look at all those numbers, I think we'd get confused.
1: I think they got tired of that phrase.
0: They probably did.
1: Right.
0: This is one way to kibosh it, right?
1: Oh, yeah.
0: All right. Trace Atkins and some other great news coming up in Info for Music Row at 198.5.

0: Win98.5, it's JD and Mandy in the morning. Thank you so much for listening. We appreciate it. We have got Sam Hunt's Country House kicking off another set of music in just a little bit. But right now, Danny, it's time for info for Music Row, and it's brought to you by CarQuest Auto Parts of Battle Creek.
1: Now, you know how every family camper trip has that one moment that's going to get brought up every 20 years? Well, Tyler Hubbard just had one of those. He somehow got a barbed fish hook stuck in the back of his head.
0: Oh!
1: You don't need to turn up the volume. You heard me right. His wife grabbed a pair of pliers. That's right. The three kids gathered around, and she yanked that sucker out. It was barbed. She just yanked it out. Well, I guess what else are you going to do with it, right?
0: You put in a couple of extra stitches when you yank it. But that,
1: she later
0: know.
1: Joked, hey, honey, next time, try avoiding the fish hooks in the head.
0: Ow! I got my dad fishing one time.
1: Oh, yeah?
0: I did. Right by his ear.
1: Oh, my gosh. I mean, some dads come home with fish stories. Tyler came home looking like fish bait at the end of the day.
0: Well, back in 1994, Trace Adkins was married to his second wife, Julie, and they were arguing about his drinking, and she shot him under his left arm. The bullet went through both lungs and his heart before exiting out his right arm. Now, this was a hot topic for years.
1: How did he survive that?
0: I have no idea. He says he just remembers getting up off the floor, taking a few steps. And then he said, I went back down. That's all I remember. He said Trace had to be airlifted to the hospital for emergency surgery. Doctor says the only reason he survived is because he was shot at point blank velocity, so the bullet didn't have time to mushroom. Now, he said, I've forgiven Julie. I've just always felt like I don't think she meant to do it. I just don't think she thought it was going to hurt me. She thought I was indestructible. Needless to say,
1: it's a bullet.
0: They divorced later that year. And Trace didn't press charges on her.
1: Oh, my God. Do you think, like, when the judge asked the reason for the divorce, he was just like, yeah, she Miranda Lambert'd me.
0: Oh.
1: Gunpowder and lead. Jeez, man. I'm glad he survived.
0: I don't even think they needed to ask the reason for the divorce. They saw it in the court records before it even got there.
1: Yeah, oh, my gosh.
0: That's info for Music Row. 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

0: Coach Home Improvement, the big name in roofing. It's Sonny for Southwest Michigan. It's 8:01. This hour, we'll talk more about how you can win tickets to Luke Bryant's farm tour. You actually have to go out on the road with us.
1: Oh, that's going to be fun. And you can win some 198.5 swag from Serial City Screen Printing in the process.
0: Also, what you can do to preserve cognitive skills that decline in your elder days.
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0: Yeah.
1: It's Win 98.5 with JD and Mandy in the morning. We are cranking it up as loud and proud as we can for you, trying to get you to work today. Maybe you're already at work, but we want to remind you that we want to send you on a road trip, and you get to join us on the road to make it happen.
2: That's right.
1: Going to Luke Bryan, okay. 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
2: Yeah, and you're going to be out there from 8:15 to 10:15 a.m.?
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2: 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Win a pair of tickets to see Luke Bryan and some Win 98.5 merch.
1: All right. Get out there, man. It's going to be a great show. I did say something to somebody one time. I said, do you want to go see Luke in the pasture?
2: That's what you said.
1: I did. And they looked at me and they went, it was somebody I didn't want to go. No, I'm kidding.
2: Okay.
1: Oh, I don't know if I want to go out there. I said, yeah, they got cow pies out there. And I said, mosquitoes and all that stuff. Trust me if I tell you this, okay? It's probably a very good venue because Luke wouldn't have come back if it's not.
2: I know. That show must be amazing. The fact that it's happening again.
1: The Schendorf's probably built him his own personal stage.
2: I felt like all the women's ears perked up that are listening when you said, hey, you want to be with Luke Bryan in the pasture? Well, I'll be with him in the pasture in the barn. I don't care.
1: Oh, I knew you were going. We'll leave it. With that, we'll
2: working,
1: leave it.
2: Working, that is.
1: Yeah,
2: I mean,

0: Della Lefty and Boston, it's Win98.5, 8:15. I'm JD Justice.
1: I'm Mandy Marshall.
0: And we got Dandy's Mean here. In mean, not mean. Well, sometimes they are.
1: I can be mean from time to time.
0: M-E-M-E. That is coming up here in just a minute. I want to remind you that Win98.5 night out at the Battle Jacks game is Thursday night. Mm-hmm. We have picked our winners. And these winners, we're doing like Rock the Doghouse.
1: Yeah.
0: So all the winners have been picked, and they're going to rock the country, and they're going to go to Win98.5 night and hang out in the doghouse with
1: us. That's awesome. So, like, you know, when you go out with the boys or out with the girls,
0: yeah,
1: and then you're at a sports bar and you're watching the game on the TV, right?
0: Yeah, it's all there.
1: Well, imagine the sports bar, but the game is real, and that is what you're going to experience in the doghouse.
0: How about that? You might even catch some foul balls.
1: Right. Yeah. And if you didn't win, you know, hang out with us at doghouse anyway. Go buy some tickets.
0: Yeah, come on out.
1: Don't stay home.
0: Come on out, man. There's all kinds of various ticket prices for the Battle Jacks, and they're always affordable.
1: Right.
0: And the food is pretty dang good, too.
1: Absolutely.
0: Yeah, they've got a beer brat that is amazing.
1: I haven't had that yet, so I need to get in on that.
0: Well, it's because you've been avoiding it. I tell you, get out there and eat with me.
1: Well, the times I went, they lost bad, and I'm afraid I'm going to make it worse.
0: Listen, you can't make it worse than Tim the Beer Guy, okay? Tim the Beer Guy was 29-6.
1: I think he must have been out partying with him in the tailgate party or something.
0: Chris Fletcher made food that night, so he's not making food for him anymore.
1: Oh, what'd he put in the food? That's my
0: question. I don't know. It must have slowed him down.
1: Well, you know what? I just, my sleep test came back and I have sleep apnea. Maybe he makes me food so I can sleep better.
0: Amen.
1: Maybe there's something in that food.
0: There you go. It's got to be it. Because what is it that when you have turkey that it does make you sleepy?
1: Yeah, it's got tryptophan.
0: That's it.
1: All right, I need you to text. I don't think that's the word.
0: Yeah, but we get what you mean. Because it starts with a T and it's long.
1: I love our listeners because they're all going to correct me
0: right
1: sure
0: now. Will.
1: At 80373.
0: Yeah, we even give you the number. You can correct us. Okay. So here's the fun part. Baseball is a blast, but through seven innings, you eat for free. It's a family four-pack that they won. So they're going to be up there in the doghouse with us. And I believe if you are of age, you get a wristband, and I believe you get at least two drinks for free.
1: Oh, that's incredible. I mean, even I like them, and I call it sports ball, so.
0: I know, right? It's because when you go out there, it's not like you're just sitting there watching a game going, oh, okay, this is great.
1: Well, there's the innings. You and the girls have these fun games that you play.
0: Oh, yeah. It's great.
1: Comedy, you know?
0: And can I say that these girls are absolutely magnificent?
1: Oh, they are.
0: I love them to death. The Big B Energy crew, Giselle,
1: I'm a little scared of them, but yes.
0: Abby, and Helena. Well, they will keep you in line.
1: That's what I'm saying. I'm a little scared of them.
0: Yeah, they keep you in line because you've got a time limit when you're out there.
1: Uh-huh.
0: And that was a killer for Tim the Beer Guy because he thinks he can just wander around and do what he wants. And the girls were like, uh-uh. I mean, he even snapped too for the Big B Energy team.
1: Wow.
0: So I will tell you, they are going to be joining us for their last regular season home game on August 6th because we've got to give away those Reed Rocker recliners.

0: Partners from Lazy Boy.
1: Oh, and Long JD Street and Living. Mandy Seeds,
0: yeah.
1: Right?
0: Yeah. So they're going to come in that morning. We're going to talk about that. And I promised them that they can come on the air with us, and they're all excited.
1: Oh, my gosh. That's going to be great, because me and them, we giggle like we're like little high school girls. That's going to be a very animated morning show.
0: Yeah. Well, listen, they are in their early 20s, so they're not far off from being high school girls.
1: Yeah. And I'm in my early 20s,
0: sure.
1: too. Yeah.
0: Sure.
1: Mm-hmm.
0: Listen, it's all about mental, okay?
1: It's all
0: about how you feel.
1: Then I'm 12.
0: Okay,
1: let's be honest.
0: Then would you please grow up a little bit?
1: Nah, I like it like this because I'm a Toys R Us kid.
0: All right.
1: Mandy's singing that song too.
0: Mandy's got her meme of the day. What do you got, girl? Come on.
1: Well, I mean, like, I know it's not really Friday. Maybe we're feeling a little down. We wish it was Friday, right?
0: Yes.
1: So if you're feeling down, I found a way to feel better about yourself, JD.
0: One second.
1: Yeah, so you actually have to do it the night before, though. It takes, like, some time to take effect.
0: Tell me.
1: You need to drink a pint of water right before going to bed. And actually, maybe make it 3 pints of water, okay?
0: I know what's going to happen if I drink 3 pints of water.
1: Well, yeah, that's exactly what you want to happen because it's going to give you a reason to wake up in the morning. See? It's all about how you look at it, JD.
0: Okay.
1: Well, it'll give you many reasons to wake up in the morning because you're not mm-hmm. going to the bathroom just mm-hmm. once. After 3 pints of water.
0: Yeah, it was enough for me last night, let alone if I had 3 pints.
1: Oh, really?
0: That's crazy, man.
1: Oh, your morning ritual turned into your evening ritual, huh?
0: Pretty much. That's Mandy's meme of the day, and it's brought to you by Hit 'Em Here in Battle Creek. 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

0: Swing 98.5. That's Dierks Bentley's Gold. It's just about 8:30. My name's J.D. Justice.
1: I'm Mandy Marshall.
0: And by the way, if you're looking to preserve your cognitive skills as you age, now would be the time, if you're younger, to continue to work on it.
1: Mm-hmm.
0: And then if you're older, there are some things that you can do, because Rutgers put out some research here, and you and I both have read over it. And the one question you have is, why is it only women that they're looking at?
1: And that's not against this study. I'm just speaking generally. It's always just women in these studies.
0: I know. I don't know. Is it a sociological thing? Is that the word that I'm looking for?
1: I think it's just a society.
0: Societal.
1: If I could say that
0: word. Not sociological. Yeah. It's societal.
1: I think it's a societal implication, though.
0: Yeah. And perception.
1: Yeah, totally. Okay. But there is still good data, because we're all human, right?
0: I think it is, and I think this would call for everybody, not just women.
1: Right, and I think there's a reason to have like another study and have men and women, because we have different biological chemistry, you know?
0: Correct. It's what you eat. That's a little hint that we'll give you.
1: Oh, no, I can't snack?
0: No.
2: Good morning. The Battle Creek Police Department is investigating a Sunday night shooting that damaged a local home while its residents were away on vacation. Police responded to the property in the 100 block of Rebecca Road around 10:30 Sunday evening, immediately after the homeowners returned to discover bullet damage to their house. During a standard canvas of the neighborhood, investigators learned from neighbors that unknown individuals had targeted another person in the area with gunfire previously in the afternoon. Authorities believe the home damaged is tied to a prior dispute, and they're asking anyone with relevant security or doorbell camera footage to contact Battle Creek Police Detective Bureau at 269-781-0911 or submit an anonymous tip through Silent Observer. Two teenage boys are facing multiple weapons charges after being caught with stolen firearms in Kalamazoo. According to Kalamazoo Department of Public Safety, on Monday, members of the department's crime reduction team were patrolling Lilac Lane to combat local gun violence when they spotted a 15-year-old boy demonstrating clear characteristics of carrying a firearm. Police observed the suspect with a 14-year-old boy before both juveniles entered the backseat of an awaiting car and drove away from an apartment complex. That's when police initiated a traffic stop shortly after, and a subsequent search revealed that both teenagers were carrying concealed handguns in their waistbands. A database search confirmed that both firearms had been reported stolen earlier this year from unlocked, unattended vehicles within the city. Following the discovery, the unnamed minors were arrested and booked into the Kalamazoo County Juvenile Home. Authorities are asking anyone with information to contact Kalamazoo Police. The Michigan Cannabis Regulatory Agency is fined Mint Cannabis in Coldwater $8,000 after state inspectors discovered the business went more than a month without recording required security camera footage. According to state records, a routine semiannual inspection on December 22nd of last year revealed the store's video surveillance system was entirely down. Regulators later determined a 34-day recording gap occurred between November 18th and December 21st, violating Michigan's rules that mandate cannabis establishments retain surveillance footage for at least 30 days. In a consent order finalized by CRA executive Brian Hanna, the dispensary's parent company, Green Brono LLC, chose not to contest those allegations. And a search for buried treasure has a group of men digging around Florida, Pasco County near Tampa. Epic treasure hunter Captain Joe Ziga and his team are looking for a pirate treasure that may be buried on a remote island. They believe the treasure may have been there since the early 19th century and could be worth $200 million. They haven't found anything yet, but Ziga says they're in it for the long haul and they won't give up. In sports, Eduardo Valencia homered twice and drove in four to help the Tigers snap a three-game losing streak last night. They blasted the Orioles 14-0 at Comerica Park. They'll play game three of that series with a matinee this afternoon at 1:10. Tigers did activate Javi Baez from the injured list to make room. They DFA'd catcher Jake Rogers. Northwoods League last night, Battle Jacks lose on the road at Richmond 7-6. Growlers lose at Royal Oak 11-4. And the Lions will hold their first full team practice at Allen Park this afternoon. Preseason game number one, just 2 weeks away against Cincinnati. For Win 98.5, I'm Brett Briscoe.
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10: Southwest Michigan weather.
11: Summer at its best over the next couple days. Low humidity levels, lots of sunshine, and comfortably warm temperatures. That includes today with a few fair weather clouds developing in inland areas. High of 82, light north wind. Tonight, a clear sky and a low right around 60. Back to sunshine for Thursday. Warm and pleasant. Temperatures a little warmer, right around 86. Humidity builds in a little bit on Friday with increasing clouds and a chance of a late day shower thunderstorm. I'm Storm Team 8 meteorologist Matt Kirkwood tracking Southwest Michigan's weather.
1: Thank you so much for that update, Matt. The current temperature is 59 degrees. It's currently 8:37 at JD and Mandy in the morning.
0: Everyday objects that secretly have more than one job. I came across something interesting here. Let's chat about it.
1: All right.

0: Swin 98.5 with JD and Mandy in the morning. So we got this research from Rutgers, and one of the things that they were talking about is the cognitive skills as we age start to decline. And they're saying it's the amount of calories that we have in the foods that we eat. So you're thinking your big breakfast that you have, all of that stuff. And they did this test by putting people together and having them eat certain amount of meal in like 9 hours, and some had to eat all of their meal in this amount of hours. I mean, they do this whole different thing.
1: Well, you have like a window of when you're allowed to eat. So typically we have that 12-hour window, but in this one, they had an 8-hour window to eat. And that was a study that was taken on women for weight loss. But the, as I read into it, it looks like the ideology behind it is there's like energy taken when you digest food, right? So if you're not like eating in a 12-hour window, your body has like more energy to process your thoughts, maybe keep you more organized and everything.
0: And it's what you're eating too. So like if you're eating sugary syrup over your pancakes and your eggs and all that stuff, which go to breakfast with Dandy and I. We go to town, man. That's all there is to it. But they say that it's going to be better on your cognitive skills in the long run. And they also found that both ways that they did this, these women lost 15 pounds.
1: Wow, that's incredible. I would, but I feel like we were missing something by just having a study on women. It would be nice if they redid it and opened it to everybody, because I, from what I understand, men's biochemistry is much different than women's, so it, we'd be getting a full picture at that point.
0: Right, but yeah, wouldn't you think it would still be the same? Because your bodies are pretty similar. It's not, I mean, we may have different things, but I still think when it comes to calorie counting and all of that. But like you were saying, maybe guys can handle more calories. Is that right?
1: I actually kind of believe that. Now, if it was like a digestion, like a study done on our digestion or something internal with the organs, I could see that. But I think from what I've read or something, that neurologically, the way our brains are formatted are different between men and women. So maybe we get even a cooler, like clearer picture if we did redid the study.
0: My biggest thing is to, if I would stop eating candy bars at this time of morning for breakfast and maybe start eating something that's actually healthy for me. Oh, and by the way, piling caffeine on it, it's no wonder I can walk to the copier and go, what was I over here for?
1: You know, long story short, I'm probably like going like a lawyer and attorney because I want my snacks.
0: There you go.
1: There's probably that too.
0: Morgan Wallen's on Win 98.5.

0: Morgan Wallen's Don't We, it's 98.5 with JD and Mandy in the morning. Hey, don't forget, Luke Bryan tickets up for grabs. You got to go hunting for them. We're going to be out of different locations beginning Saturday. More on that as the day grinds on. We're also going to see you out at Win 98.5 night at the Battle Jacks. So we got a lot of fun stuff on the way here. I'm excited about it. So have you ever used something, like for instance, my dad, I had a friend that was a dental hygienist.
1: Yeah.
0: All right. And he had something going on at his work where he didn't have the right tool or something just didn't seem to fit right.
2: Okay.
0: And he was looking through these tools that the hygienist had, and he went and made a tool out of one of the utensils that they don't use.
1: He engineered a tool off of what he had? He MacGyvered?
0: Go figure, my dad. Okay. And there was no duct tape involved. That's what surprised me.
1: He's a dental MacGyver, man.
0: Yeah. I mean, he did. And he actually went and used it at work. So he told everybody that had the similar situation. And he went and he got like four or five more for the guys that worked on his crew.
1: What?
0: Yeah, that's pretty cool.
1: He should have went in business. That's kind of cool.
0: I know. So think about that. I mean, that's not like an everyday object. But seriously, there are everyday objects out there that could actually do more than one job.
2: Okay.
0: The arrow next to your fuel gauge points to the side of your car where the gas pump is.
1: Oh, I know that one because I forget.
0: Right. And the hole in a pasta spoon drains water and measures about one serving of dry spaghetti. Okay.
1: Oh,
0: so
1: neat.
0: Here's something else. The raised bumps on the F and J keys on your keyboard.
1: Oh, to show your finger positionings, right?
0: Mm-hmm.
1: Yeah.
0: They help you position your hands correctly without looking at the keyboard.
1: Oh, that's really neat.
0: Mm-hmm. The tiny hole in padlocks help drain water and provides a spot for lubricant if the lock starts sticking.
1: Now that one I didn't know. That is really cool.
0: Mm-hmm. That's what I'm here for.
1: Well, I know in other countries they improvise.
0: They do.
1: Because they don't have, you know, the money to like buy shoes or stuff like that. I know, I think in some African countries, they use tires to make flip-flops out of.
0: Oh, that's cool.
1: Yeah, and then I saw another one. This was the other day where
0: think
1: they
0: about
1: use...
0: how many miles you can get on those.
1: I know, right? Oh, wow, JD.
0: I did a Mandy! I did a Mandy, and it took you a minute to catch it!
1: Oh, my gosh. I can't that. After that. I had another thing, but it's gone now.
0: You're going to let me have that?
1: Yeah.
0: All right, I'm
1: I guess,
0: good.
1: What's the dread like on those?
0: I know, right?
1: Do I get a lifetime warranty?
0: Amen. 70,000 miles, or your next one's free.

0: I knew it. I knew you.
1: I knew it. I knew you.
2: Can't wait to see the premise of that song in Toy Story 5. Is that still in movie theaters yet? Or are they?
3: Yeah, it's still in theaters. It's in the West Columbia 7, the one over in Columbia by the airport.
2: All right.
3: And also JC Cinema over by Meyer here in Battle Creek.
2: So I want to find out what that song is to do with the movie.
3: Oh, right. And it's also in Celebration Cinema over in Portage, too.
2: All right. Aren't you, sweetheart? Giving people some props out there.
3: Yeah.
2: Nice job. All right. It's time for another edition of the JD Justice Files. These are stories that if you come across them, they will make you feel a little bit better about yourself, because you go, well, at least I'm not that person.
3: Yeah, so this is thanks to our friends at IBEW Local 445, the country's best kept secret in the workforce. Find out how you can join the Brotherhood and work a trade today by visiting them online at IBEW445.com.
2: Well, ladies, when a guy tells you that he loves you, isn't that romantic?
3: Yeah.
2: And you know they mean it, all that great stuff.
3: I got some flowers on my desk for my guy.
2: Yeah, yeah. Well, 29-year-old man in Florida, Donnie Williams is his name. He got pulled over last Thursday.
3: Okay.
2: Well, he tried to run.
3: He did?
2: By booking it into the woods.
3: Oh, no.
2: Police used K-9 unit to track him down. He was hiding in thick brush. And he was also on the phone with his gal, his lady.
3: What?
2: The body cam footage of the arrest, you can hear Donnie shouting into the phone, "I love you, bae! I love you, bae!" By the way, he was being arrested for drug trafficking.
3: Jeez.
2: So the chances are, by the time that guy gets out, she's going to find a new love anyway.
3: Oh, my gosh.
2: But at least she knows where he stood.
3: Do you think Woodsy the Owl helped apprehend him?
2: The Owl?
3: Yeah. Woodsy the Owl.
4: Why thou?
3: Remember that back in the day?
2: I do remember
3: protect
2: that.
3: Protect the forest.
2: There you go. Now you caught me.
3: Jeez.
2: All right. By the way, he had a loaded handgun and 203 grams of meth,
3: whoa,
2: 17 grams of fentanyl, and 7 grams of crack cocaine. Yeah. I love you, bae. I love you, bae. Oh. I mean, can you imagine the cops picking the phone back up and going, "Excuse me, we just wanted to let you know that your lover, we're arresting him for drug trafficking, and this is what he's got?"
3: Yeah.
2: And she could say, "Well, make sure you tell him on his way to jail. I'll have found somebody new by the time he gets out."
3: I bet Woodsy the Owl had spoken the bear with him, too.
2: I would think so.
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2: 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Say no. 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It's another edition of the JD Justice File, so if you're feeling down about yourself, at least you can look up in the mirror and go, "At least I'm not Donnie Williams. I love you, bae."
3: Oh, my gosh. Thank goodness for that. 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
2: Well, I guess it's that time for you and I to scoot out of here. We're actually not running late for once.
3: I know. Look at us go.
2: All right. Hannah is coming in next. Tomorrow when we return, we're going to try and get Aaron Ryan in here. We forgot him last week, so we'll see if he punishes us by forgetting us.
3: Poor Aaron Ryan.
2: Yeah, we'll get caught up on what's going on in Nashville. 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
3: Oh, that's awesome. Now, some lawsuits become history. This one's bringing one back, and it's a hot one.
2: No.
3: Yes.
2: Something with Mandy, that's a hot one.
3: Yeah, you remember the coffee lady that sued McDonald's?
2: Yeah.
3: Well, there's a part two.
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Jesus Jones, Mama, my phone, keys, wallet, and you. It's your country with 98.5. That is a lot of things to remember walking out the door, but good thing Lainey Wilson has a song for it now. It is Hannah on a Wednesday with Tim McGraw. Here's Humble and Kind.

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6: Southwest Michigan weather. Summer at its best over the next couple days. Low humidity levels, lots of sunshine, and comfortably warm temperatures. That includes today with a few fair weather clouds developing in inland areas. High of 82, light north wind. Tonight, a clear sky and a low right around 60. Back to sunshine for Thursday. Warm and pleasant. Temperatures a little warmer, right around 86. Humidity builds in a little bit on Friday with increasing clouds and a chance of a late day shower thunderstorm. I'm Stuart Tomate meteorologist Matt Kirkwood, tracking Southwest Michigan's weather.

15 weeks at number one. That is insane. It is Your Country with 98.5. I mean, honestly, Ella Langley is breaking like every record with that song. So good for her. Win 98.5. We're going to play Tucker one more in a few right now. Dan and Shay with Say So.

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I feel like that sentence just kept coming, but congrats to him. 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

0: 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It's pretty insane, actually. Hardy, Eric Church, Morgan Wallen, and Tim McGraw. 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
1: 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Happy Wednesday. It is also National Chicken Wing Day, which I cannot wear white when I eat chicken wings.

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3: Southwest Michigan weather. Summer at its best over the next couple days. Low humidity levels, lots of sunshine, and comfortably warm temperatures. That includes today with a few fair weather clouds developing in inland areas. High of 82, light north wind. Tonight, a clear sky and a low right around 60. Back to sunshine for Thursday. Warm and pleasant. Temperatures a little warmer, right around 86. Humidity builds in a little bit on Friday with increasing clouds and a chance of a late day shower thunderstorm. I'm Stuart Tomate meteorologist Matt Kirkwood tracking Southwest Michigan's weather.

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If you have not seen the music video for this song yet, highly recommend you go and check it out. I mean, the drama. You could tell it would be dramatic just, you know, from the lyrics. This is Graylin James, Water at a Wedding. On with.

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Listen up. A different Luke is coming to town. Luke Bryan's farm tour going to be at the John Schadendorf Dairy Farm September 20th, thanks to Bayer. So make sure to be listening to see where we are going to be next for your opportunity to win your way into that show. We'll have all the details at wincountry.com.

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Win 98.5, it is Hannah playing you new Kenny Chesney music. When I heard this song for the first time a few months ago, I'm like, finally, Kenny is back. This is called Carry On. 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

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Listen, the tipping culture has gotten out of control. People are now posting that they are being asked to tip on like self-serve portals in certain places. Like, who am I tipping? Myself? Confusing. 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Here's Change My Mind.

jam party that is boots off on your country. We're 98.5, 24% of people say they have flirted with AI. I want to know, like, what you're saying. 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Or do you actually have a crush? Answers I need. 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
3: Michigan weather. Summer at its best over the next couple days. Low humidity levels, lots of sunshine, and comfortably warm temperatures. That includes today with a few fair weather clouds developing in inland areas. High of 82, light north wind. Tonight, a clear sky and a low right around 60. Back to sunshine for Thursday. Warm and pleasant. Temperatures a little warmer, right around 86. Humidity builds in a little bit on Friday with increasing clouds and a chance of a late day shower or thunderstorm. I'm Stuart Tomate meteorologist Matt Kirkwood tracking Southwest Michigan's weather.

Country Wind 98.5, where this guy, I believe tonight, has a show at Red Rocks in Denver. So jealous. I feel like Parker McCollum in Red Rocks, that just makes sense, you know? It's We Are Country Wind 98.5 with Parker now. Here's Killing Me.

Luke Bryan Country, and she knows it on Your Country with 98.5 on National Lipstick Day. That's when I knew I became an adult, is when I started wearing lipstick. It's when 98.5 with Travis Tritt.

Bailey Zimmerman with 98.5. It is Hannah, and listen up, guys. JD and Mandy only have a few seats left to give you. They've been getting you hooked up with their seats at a Battle Jacks game this season, thanks to Longstreet Living. And you only have a couple days left to get in the running to win, so I would do it. 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

Loving all those blue skies out there and plenty of sunshine all over Southwest Michigan. Beautiful. 74 now in Battle Creek. I am Brent Allen. 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

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Final day to rock the doghouse. Man, we got some cool stuff to give away. You can grab those just for hearing Russell, the Battle Jacks mascot, jamming on his guitar. 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
3: Southwest Michigan weather. Plenty of sunshine continues as high pressure sits over the Midwest. Temperatures this afternoon will reach the low 80s with quieter winds from the north at 5 to 10 miles per hour. Overnight lows drop down to near 60. Bit warmer on Thursday, a high of 86, sunshine again. Into Friday, more cloud cover ahead of a chance for rain Friday night. That rain will continue on and off throughout the day on Saturday before a drier start to next week. Tracking West Michigan's weather, I'm Storm Team 8 meteorologist Sarah Flynn.

0: Jason Aldean, one of our headliners at Rock the Country, the big two-day festival in Hastings, August 8th and 9th. Coming up, got your fun fact of the day. That is just around the corner. First, the new one from Cody Johnson on Win. Here's Horseback.
1: He's a ranch hand and a pinch man, hotter than the red on the cattle brand, because she's a gold digger with a quick trigger, a cast iron skillet swinging lid flipper.

0: Kane Brown from Battle Creek on your country Win 98.5. I am Brent Allen. Time now for your fun fact of the day, and this is a weird one, taking you back to the late 60s this time around. 1969 was the year when a musician named Jim Sullivan recorded an album called UFO. Now, this album featured just very strange lyrics about leaving his family and being abducted by aliens. Well, guess what? Jim Sullivan would disappear 6 years later without a trace. The only evidence was his abandoned car, which was found on a desert road several months later. But Jim has never been found after recording that album about being abducted by aliens. Is that crazy or what? Memo to self, do not record an album about being abducted by aliens. All right, there you go. It's true. It's your fun fact of the day from Win 98.5.
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Glad you're here this afternoon. I am Brent Allen. Absolutely picture perfect late July day out there. 75 now in Battle Creek on our way up to 78. This one for Kalamazoo on Wind. Here's Corey Kent.

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6: Southwest Michigan weather. Plenty of sunshine continues as high pressure sits over the Midwest. Temperatures this afternoon will reach the low 80s with quieter winds from the north at 5 to 10 miles per hour. Overnight lows drop down to near 60. Bit warmer on Thursday, a high of 86, sunshine again. Into Friday, more cloud cover ahead of a chance for rain Friday night. That rain will continue on and off throughout the day on Saturday before a drier start to next week. Tracking West Michigan's weather, I'm Storm Team 8 meteorologist Sarah Flynn.

Kid Myself from John Morgan on your country, Wind 98.5. I am Brent Allen. Glad you are here this afternoon. Beautiful blue skies out there. Sunshine all over southwest Michigan. 76 now, heading up to 78 later on. That's a good news story of the day, too. That's coming up in a few minutes. Just an amazing story of a cancer survivor that has really gone on to do great things. We'll tell you about him in a few minutes. First, Carrie Underwood. This is Wasted on Wind 98.5.

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9: Southwest Michigan weather. Plenty of sunshine continues as high pressure sits over the Midwest. Temperatures this afternoon will reach the low 80s with quieter winds from the north at 5 to 10 miles per hour. Overnight lows drop down to near 60. Bit warmer on Thursday, a high of 86, sunshine again. Into Friday, more cloud cover ahead of a chance for rain Friday night. That

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see Scott West on the street corner playing a harmonica. He's not begging for quarters. He's trying to get discovered again. Your country, win 98.5. Yeah.

K-5, your country boys back home, Dylan Marlowe and Dylan Scott. Dylan Marlowe, if you didn't know this, has got a side project, 80 Acres. 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

Lou Bryan, Country, and She Knows It on Your Country Win 98.5. Hey, next Friday, not this Friday, but following Friday, you're going to have chances to win tickets to see Luke Bryan. All you got to do is show up at Mullins Roofing. It's right off Michigan Avenue, right over there as you go towards the casino. From 11 to 1, JD will be there. I'll be there. You can enter for your chance to win a pair of passes to Luke Bryan. We're doing it all month long in the month of August. Get it out there. Yes. We're going to be at local businesses because local businesses matter. Dierks Bentley, he's getting drunk on a plane.

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7: Southwest Michigan weather. Plenty of sunshine continues as high pressure sits over the Midwest. Temperatures this afternoon will reach the low 80s with quieter winds from the north at 5 to 10 miles per hour. Overnight lows drop down to near 60. Bit warmer on Thursday, a high of 86, sunshine again. Into Friday, more cloud cover ahead of a chance for rain Friday night. That rain will continue on and off throughout the day on Saturday before a drier start to next week. Tracking West Michigan's weather, I'm Storm Team 8 meteorologist Sarah Flynn.

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1: Josh Ross, Decisions, Decisions. Hate how you look on Win 98.5. We had some really cool people come into the station the other day. They are representing the Landing Zone 257. It's this deal where they're bringing in helicopters to the American Legion Post 257 right there off of Michigan Avenue. They're bringing in three battle-tested Vietnam Huey helicopters, three of them. One of them is going to be stationary. The other two are going to be given rides going back and forth. It's the same weekend that we have the floating wall that heals. It's going to be at Harper Creek High School. Again, that's August 21st through the 23rd. Come out and support your Vietnam veterans and all veterans. Alexandra Kay. Wow, it's early. Normally I don't play here till 5 o'clock. Straight for the heart on Win 98.5.

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1: 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On a

Del Lefty likes it when you're nice to her with Boston. Of course, she's from Chicago and her dad's a billionaire. Not that you need to know that. Brad Paisley has got some new music out. Truck Still Works World Tour he's touring with. Dates across North America in late 2026 and into 2027, including stops in Iowa, Boston, and Vegas. He was recently on the Today Show where he played Sweet Home Sweet Hotel live. I'm not going to play that. I'm going to play I'm Still a Guy. Brad Paisley on Win 98.5.

facials, manicured, waxed, and Botoxed, but with deep spray on tans and creamy lotiony hands, you can't grip a tackle box.

0: hump day, camel day, and your country win 98.5. A beautiful day out today. How about a beautiful story? We all like to remember when we were kids, right? Well, how about if you found a message in a bottle that your sister sent? I'm going to play you a little something. It's really sweet. Bear with me.
1: This bottle was set adrift August 20th, 1973, on 2nd Street Beach, Ocean City. The band of ruthless sponge fishermen are forcing me to dive for them in shark-infested waters. Lori Blair. This kid is pranking.
2: I was shocked. Obviously, 53 years have gone by. I had completely forgotten about the note. She had a great imagination, and she passed away in 2017. She had cancer. It was really nice for the note to come back into my life and have a great reminder of my sister.
0: It's a great story, but sad story because the girl that wrote it passed away. But she had a sense of humor. She wrote that she was being held hostage by some sponge fishermen, forcing her to dive in shark-infested waters. 9-year-old Lori Blair in 1973. It's a cute story, though. Stick around. We've got some great country music coming up on Win 98.5.
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I feel like I should have a drop that says versus. That's BB Rexon, Florida Georgia Line with Meant to Be versus Lorena Elena and Chase Matthew. 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

wish I could laugh like that all the time. You know, that when something's really funny and you get that. Not the fake laugh is what I'm saying. Dustin Lynch, Jelly Roll with Chevrolet. Riley Green changing his mind on a Wednesday. Hopefully you're doing well. 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

some fun facts that maybe you didn't know you knew about Taylor Swift that you can share at parties. Like, for instance, she wrote a poem that won a national contest. You know what it was called? Yeah, Monster Truck. You did not know that, did you? Everything's going to be all right. It's Wednesday on Win 98.5.

0: Christmas party in the cornfield is back. Luke Bryan's farm tour is hitting the Shane Dorff Dairy Farm in Allegan on Sunday, September 20th. 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
1: 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And then we're hitting the road to go see one of our old friends.
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2: Southwest Michigan weather.
3: Plenty of sunshine continues as high pressure sits over the Midwest. Temperatures this afternoon will reach the low 80s with quieter winds from the north at 5 to 10 miles per hour. Overnight lows drop down to near 60. Bit warmer on Thursday, a high of 86, sunshine again. Into Friday, more cloud cover ahead of a chance for rain Friday night. That rain will continue on and off throughout the day on Saturday before a drier start to next week. Tracking West Michigan's weather, I'm Storm Team 8 meteorologist Sarah Flynn.

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Ella Langley posted on TikTok. She's going through a garage full of stuff, and she's finding stuff. You know, when you go through stuff, you find stuff. She found $101 bills, all the money from her last gig in a tip jar before she made it famous. She said she never spent it because she believed in herself. She's waving it around in front of the camera, and it looks like $1,000. It's $100 in one. If you get a chance, check out the video. Until then, Ella Langley, loving you again on a hump day.

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Jesus Jones, is that a band? Nobody knows. Lainey Wilson, Phone Keys, Wallet on Your Country Win 98.5. This is cool again. It was cool when my kids were little, and it's coming back again, and I think they're disgusting. I'll tell you what they are, but first, you're going to get a little Jason Aldean, some Amarillo Sky on Win 98.5.

0: Morgan Wallen, Posty Post Malone with I Ain't Coming Back on your Country Wind 98.5. And I wouldn't come back after my parents dropped me off in a minivan. But minivans are cool again. Go figure. Millennials are embracing minivans. Said they hated them growing up, but now that they're adults, they realize what a bonus a minivan is. Sales in 2025 rose 21%. Over 400,000 units more were sold in the U.S. And what's the most popular minivan? Mom's soccer mom's van? Toyota Sienna. Yeah, Toyota Sienna is the crown jewel. It's not the Chrysler Pacifica or what was it? Chrysler, whatever the minivan was. They say it's a lot easier to get kids in and out of, which we all know, with a sliding door. Plus, they're $4,000 cheaper than the three-row SUV. Minivans are cool again. I don't buy it. I'm not buying it. I'm Scott West. I do not support this message. I'm Wynn 985.
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You make me want to go to Serial City Screen Printing and get a t-shirt that says just Scott West. You can do that. You know, you can do it, wear it in here, and, you know, I'll say hi to you. Billy Currington, Do I Make You Wanna on Win 98.5. John Morgan. I say that because we were out at the Serial City Screen Printing place. JD and I doing a Facebook fag. It's a cool place. 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

Youngs make tough people. Drew Baldridge on your country win, 98.5. Speaking of tough people, JD referred a movie. It's called Guardian Angel. I'm not usually into those family movies, but I watched it because it's got The Reacher, Alan Ritchson in it, and Hilary Swank. And I cried. Yeah, a couple times. Yeah. The dude's tough, man. Russell Dickerson, happened to me on a Feeling Wednesday on Win.

0: Eric Church, Hardy, Morgan Wallen, and Tim McGraw with MacArthur on your country Win 98.5. Somebody's turning 90 today. Yeah, and it's pretty exciting. I'm excited about it. They're even making a cake. I'll tell you who that is after we listen to Chris Young tomorrow. I mean, I'll tell you today, but the song I'm going to play is tomorrow. I don't know, first base. It's an old thing. Win 98.5.
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3: Southwest Michigan weather.
4: A pleasant middle of the week will continue. Low temperatures tonight dipping down to near 60 under mostly clear skies. A high of 86 on Thursday with plenty of sunshine. More cloud cover though slides in Friday. It's ahead of the best chance for rain. Scattered showers likely beginning late Friday night and carrying through Saturday. It's a bit of a cooler weekend with highs in the upper 70s to low 80s, but summer heat makes a return into early next week. Tracking West Michigan's weather, I'm Storm Team 8 meteorologist Sarah Flynn.

0: This is Riley Green with The Worst Way on your Country Win 98.5. Who's turning 90 today? Is it JD? Is it Mandy? No. Would you be surprised? It is the Oscar Mayer Wienermobile. It's turning 90 years old. And to celebrate, the company teamed up with somebody named Mike Barr, which has locations in New York, Los Angeles, and Chicago. And starting this Friday, while supplies last, you can get a Wienermobile cake, which is basically a cake with mustard and ketchup colored frosting and hot dogs surrounding it, with the Wienermobile on top. Maybe spoil that wiener person in your life, right? Blake Shelton, keeping it going on a Wednesday on Win 98.5.
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Zach Topf, South of Sanity on Win 98.5. Zach is very outspoken. He's, of course, old school country sounding guy. He said recently, 3 days ago, that modern country music is no good because it lacks soul. Agree to disagree? I don't know. Miranda Lambert's going to throw some kerosene on that fire with kerosene. On a hump day on Win 98.5.

0: Kane Brown, he knows what he has. He has a woman. She puts the wow in woman. I think that's how you spell it. Kane Brown, if you didn't know this, he is very active. He's an avid gamer. I didn't know this about the guy. He uses his social media accounts to coordinate with an organization called Code for Vets, which do charity live streams. He hosts these interactive streams to help veterans transition into high-quality careers, while he also gives away high-end tech. So pretty cool. Again, it's Code for Vets. If you're a Kane Brown fan, you probably already know that, where he does help veterans transition into high-quality careers, not the, you know, not the ones that like in radio, because that's not quality, it's quantity. Stick around, we've got a quantity of great country music coming up on Win 98.5. I'm kidding, of course.
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With 98.5, Brothers Osborne with It Ain't My Fault. Ain't my fault. I'm weak. When it comes to pizza, I'm weak. Last night, I had Pizza Hut pizza. And I'm going to tell you what. I know you're waiting for me to say something. It was delicious. In fact, I got down to the last piece. You know that point where you say to yourself, I'm not going to eat anymore because I'm full, but yet I still could eat another piece. It's a guy thing, I think. So I ate the last piece. I ate a small pizza, all of it. And then instantly, 10 minutes after I ate it, I was like, what's wrong with you, Scott? George Burge, Luke Bryan, my favorite song, Ride, Ride, Ride, three times.

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Lainey Wilson, 4x4 by you. Who's there? Huggy Bear. You don't know who that is. That's Lainey Wilson on Win 98.5. Friend of mine's mom said, did you know that Shaboozy's going to be on the Today Show? And I said, I did not know that. And I also did not know that you knew who Shaboozy was. And she said, and I quote, I don't. I've never heard of him. He just got a really cool name. Yeah, Shaboozy is going to be on the Today Show this Friday in the 7 and 9 a.m. and 10 a.m. segments. So if you're a big fan, I'm going to play some Shaboozy. Jelly Roll, him and Shaboozy with some Amen on Win 98.5.

Carry on, carry on. Kenny Chesney on Win 98.5. I have much respect for Kenny now after reading and finding out, doing my research. That's what I do, is research. To find out, he graduated from East Tennessee State University with a degree in advertising and originally wanted to be a sports journalist or, wait for it, a radio broadcaster. How cool is that? Little Big Town! 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

0: Greatest party in the cornfield is back. 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
1: Southwest Michigan weather. A pleasant middle of the week will continue. Low temperatures tonight dipping down to near 60 under mostly clear skies. A high of 86 on Thursday with plenty of sunshine. More cloud cover though slides in Friday. It's ahead of the best chance for rain. Scattered showers likely beginning late Friday night and carrying through Saturday. It's a bit of a cooler weekend with highs in the upper 70s to low 80s, but summer heat makes a return into early next week. Tracking West Michigan's weather, I'm Storm TV meteorologist Sarah Flynn.

Found a fun story about Cole Wetzel. He's got some new music coming out. I only know that because he took out a billboard in Nashville. Big billboard. It says, heartbroken? Feeling jaded? If so, call. And the number is 601-563-9895. That's me dialing. Let's see if we can hear what it says. This is Cole Wetzel's billboard.

It's a snippet of a Cole Wetzel song. And if you want more information, you stay on the line and you opt into a text. Pretty smart. I don't know if that was too loud or not. John Party, boots off on Win 98.5.

At Wet 98.5, we like to play music that's actually good for you. That's why this next song has 15 grams of protein, 3 grams of carbs, and zero sugar. Yeah. Enjoy.

Big Finish, love songs with big finishes. Riley Green, Think As You Drunk on Win 98.5. Riley's out on tour right now and has some company. Ash Santos, who played his love interest Andrea on the show Marshalls, has been following him around. She's been spilling her guts or giving some details on Riley's brief stint. She said the hair and makeup people loved Riley. Absolutely loved him. Thought he was gorgeous, a great guy. Said that they got mad, the actors and actresses on set got mad at the guy in charge, called a showrunner, the director of the whole thing, runs the show, for making Riley die in 4 episodes. Yeah, I would get upset too if Riley Green was no longer around. Eric Church, Love Your Love the Most on Win 98.5.

0: in fresh off his two-night stay at the University of Michigan Big House. And from all reports, it was an amazing show, unless you were 600 people who fell victim to a scam. That's right. A guy named John Klein out of Plymouth, Michigan, offered an exclusive event and tickets and autographs and all this other stuff under the business name Hailgate, which was a tailgating company where you get together and tailgate, and he offered all this extra stuff. Well, some people spent up to $3,000 and got nothing. They were promised backstage passes, autographs with Morgan Wallen, and got nothing. When they reached out to John Klein at his Hailgate website, they were blocked. Some people have gotten their money back since the scandal went national, but some people are posting Hailgate victims. Yes, 600 people. Just goes to show you, if it looks too good, it probably is. And even then, $3,000, whew, I would be mad.
1: 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Sometimes you just need to get away without spending half the weekend packing.
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Florida Georgia Line. That's how we do it around here on Your Country Win 98.5. Next Friday, August 7th, 11 to 1, Mullins Roofing on Michigan Avenue, just past the Harper Creek School there. You can win tickets. 11 to 1, JD's going to be there. I'm going to be there with him, helping him. You can register for a chance to win tickets to see Luke Bryan. She's country and she knows it. Again, next Friday, not this Friday, next Friday, August 7th, 11 to 1 at Mullins Roofing. Luke Bryan, country. I already said that. I'll say it again. She knows it.

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may not be that funny or athletic or talented or handsome. Wait a minute. I forgot where I was going with this. Anyway, you're listening to Scott West on WIN 98.5.

Jason Aldean, Trouble with a Heartache, of course, going to be at Rock the Country next weekend, next Saturday and Sunday with Brantley Gilbert, Kid Rock, Treaty Oak Revival, and some others. Did you hear Megan Maroney had to cancel her show? She was in tears. She played three songs and apparently had some health issues and cut her show short. Ella Langley's got $100 in $1 bills from her tip jar. She still has. And no, you can't borrow. Choosing Texas, still number one.

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1: It's always better when you're nice. You can get farther with honey than you can, what is it? A lemon? Toothbrush? Kit Moore's got a new album out. I've been listening to it, and I got to tell you, it's amazing. We're going to be playing some more. We better play some more songs from Kit Moore. 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

0: biggest party in the cornfield is back. Luke Bryan's farm tour is hitting the Shane Dorff Dairy Farm in Allegan on Sunday, September 20th. 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
1: 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And then we're hitting the road to go see one of our old friends.
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4: A pleasant middle of the week will continue. Low temperatures tonight dipping down to near 60 under mostly clear skies. A high of 86 on Thursday with plenty of sunshine. More cloud cover, though, slides in Friday. It's ahead of the best chance for rain. Scattered showers likely beginning late Friday night and carrying through Saturday. It's a bit of a cooler weekend with highs in the upper 70s to low 80s, but summer heat makes a return into early next week. Tracking West Michigan's weather, I'm Storm Team meteorologist Sarah Flynn.

TikTok, and I'm not talking about social media. Justin Moore, Time's a Ticking on Win 98.5 on a hump day as we wind down the day. Bunny XO is in the news because she bought a

$100,000 Rolls Royce with a 24-year-old reality star by her side as her divorce is finalized from Jelly Roll. Yep. He gives up. He's got his hands up.

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Lorena, Elaine, and Chase Matthew with All My Exes on Win98.5. 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

0: If you get a chance, look at the TikTok or Instagram feed of Ella Langley, where she's in front of a garage and she's going through a bunch of stuff and she finds a tip jar with 100 singles in it. And she talks about it. The reason why I say that is because in the video, she looks like she's 14. I'm not making this up. She looks like a little kid. And it's so sweet. She's going through boxes of stuff and her little puppy dog comes up behind her and she's like, "Oh, how you doing?" But it's a really cute video. If you get a chance, they grow up so fast. That's it. I'm out of here. Remember, tell your people that are close to you that you love them and care about them and treat people with kindness. I'm rambling today. It's a hump day. It's been a long week and it's only Wednesday. Treat people with kindness. Laugh out loud if you want to or not. But listen, turn up Win 98.5. Don't change the channel. And I will talk to you tomorrow. 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